I took to religion, and I wondered how long she would stay. I needed so much to have nothing to touch. I've always been greedy that way.

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I was unprivileged. I didn't have a chance. 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

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They left me in the world alone. 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Well.

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2: 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Come here, baby. Yeah.
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2: 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Got some friends on the south side in case you care. Out of all of your friends, I wanna be the closest. That's why I tell you things so you'll be the mostest. When it comes to life, to be this man's wife, you got to be well educated on the subject of fights. I mean the prevention of, in other words, it's R.E.A., the meaning of this thing called love. Are you up on this? If so, then

y'all haters corny with that Illuminati mess. Paparazzi, catch my fly and my cocky fresh. I'm so reckless when I rock my Givenchy dress.